0: igazi mai sláger megy.
1: 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Okay. Let me tell you the story of that guy. First you loved

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0: 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Pure Beat.

We just came to chill and have fun. And I guess that's what life's all about. Floss our shit or anything like that.